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1: Across the planet. Across the planet. This is your number one radio station.

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Donny Hathaway. 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I see Donny Hathaway as like on Mike Harley and Anderson. Like on Marvin Gaye. Like, great. But Donny Hathaway, like,

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1: Everyone fails at who they're supposed to be for. The measure of a person, of a hero, is how well they succeed at being

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Hear the music and feel the beat. Hear the music and feel the beat. Hear the music and feel the beat.

Time warp complete. Ready for transmission. Ladies and gentlemen, this is the Grand Mix 86. Yes, just like in 83, 84, and 85. The Grand Mix is here. The Grand Mix is alive.